0: Fiedenbender. 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

Asking the question, is this the best of all possible worlds? The Candide Overture by Leonard Bernstein, with the composer conducting his beloved New York Philharmonic this evening on KMFA's Intermezzo. I'm George Preston, glad to have you with me for this musical ride. Coming up later on in the program, we're going to hear a spectacular recording of music by Manuel de Falla, El Amor Brujo, Love the Bewitcher, featuring Leontine Price, the soprano soloist with Fritz Reiner and the Chicago Symphony Orchestra. Trust me, stick with us. You'll want to hear that. Next, we've got music by George Dyson, who was a British composer who fell into obscurity, and a lot of his works are being revived now. George Dyson lived from 1883 until 1964. Imagine all the things that happened during that lifetime. His pieces reflect the influence of a couple of his teachers at the Royal College of Music, Hubert Parry and Charles Villiers Stanford, who were much more famous than George Dyson. We're going to hear Dyson's rather substantial violin concerto, played by Lydia Mordkovich, violin, with Richard Hickox leading the City of London Sinfonia.

0: That's music by British composer Sir George Dyson, as performed by Lydia Mordkovich, violin, and the City of London Sinfonia, led by Richard Hickox. That's the Violin Concerto by George Dyson here on KMFA's Intermezzo. I'm George Preston. Glad you're with me tonight. Please stay with us. In just a moment, we're going to hear a flute quartet by Mozart.
1: 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The program also includes works by Morton Gould, Charles Ives, and Aaron Copland, with multimedia by Westwater Arts, Friday and Saturday, May 15th and 16th at the Long Center. 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

0: That's Wolfgang Amadeus Mozart's Flute Quartet No. 2 in G major, Kirchel Listing 285A, if you are keeping score. And we heard that performed by the ensemble Villa Musica here on KMFA. And coming up, we have music by Claude Debussy and Ivor Gurney. Please do stay with us.
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Two Familiar Arabesques by Claude Debussy is played by harpist Nancy Allen this evening on KMFA's Intermezzo. I'm George Preston, glad to have you along with me tonight. Coming up, we've got Leontine Price, the great American soprano, maybe the greatest American soprano, along with Fritz Reiner and the Chicago Symphony Orchestra in music by Manuel de Falla. But next, we're going to hear a piece by English composer and poet Ivor Gurney, who lived from 1890 until 1937. This is a Gloucestershire Rhapsody as performed by the BBC National Orchestra of Wales, conducted by Rumon Gamba.

0: A Gloucestershire Rhapsody by Ivor Gurney as performed by Rumon Gamba and the BBC National Orchestra of Wales this evening on KMFA. I'm George Preston. We have music by Manuel de Falla as performed by Leontine Price in just a moment.
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0: I've been waiting for this next recording all evening long. This is El Amor Brujo, Love the Bewitcher, actually a ballet score by Manuel de Falla, but it includes a singing part. And the singing part is taken by none other than Leontine Price this evening in a classic early recording of hers, also featuring Fritz Reiner and the Chicago Symphony Orchestra.

0: El Amor Brujo, or Love the Bewitcher, by Manuel de Falla. Fritz Reiner conducted the Chicago Symphony Orchestra in that classic recording that also features the great American soprano, Leontine Price. I'm George Preston, so glad you're enjoying the music with me this evening and hoping you will stay with KMFA. From the Butler School is coming up in just a bit.
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Welcome to From the Butler School, a weekly program showcasing musical performances from the students and faculty of the Sarah and Ernest Butler School of Music at the University of Texas at Austin. I'm your host, Tyler Ehrlich, and thank you so much for joining me this evening. Tonight, we'll enjoy a concert featuring the University of Texas Wind Symphony conducted by Dr. Douglas Henderson, and our show opens with the performance of a work by David Biedenbender. This is entitled Enigma, and it was the winner of the 2024 National Band Association William D. Ravelli Memorial Prize. Once again, this is the University of Texas Wind Symphony, and their performance took place in Bates Recital Hall.

0: That was music by David Biedenbender. His work, entitled Enigma, was the winner of the 2024 National Band Association William D. Ravelli Memorial Prize. Doug Henderson conducted the University of Texas Wind Symphony in that performance that took place in Bates Recital Hall. You're listening to From the Butler School on KMFA, and I'm Tyler Ehrlich. Tonight's concert featuring the University of Texas Wind Symphony continues with the music of Adolphus Hale Stork. This is his work entitled American Guernica, which was written in remembrance of the September 15, 1963 firebombing of the 16th Street Baptist Church in Birmingham, Alabama, a racially motivated bombing that killed four young girls attending Sunday school and injured 22 others. The elegy for this tragedy was delivered by Dr. Martin Luther King. Before the performance begins, you'll hear the work further contextualized by poet Susan Adifat Peckham. Graduate student Cody Ray guest conducts the University of Texas Wind Symphony for this performance of Adolphus Hale Stork's American Guernica.
1: American Guernica. He sees his daughter the next time as youngest of the dead, a brick lodged in her head. But he tells journalists it was harder explaining why she couldn't eat at a whites-only department store cafeteria. First, there was noise. Birmingham, Alabama, 1963. 16th Street Baptist Church burst with fire and wind. The heat, still with red autumn, packed the sanctuary wood, the stairwell to the basement where Denise McNair, Cynthia Wesley, Addie Mae Collins, and Carol Robertson clapped to a whispered gospel tune. Just before the Klan's explosion ripped them through and through, just before the east wall burst the small silences with dust and the stillness of years ringing with separation. And then there was quiet. The small hands dropping beneath rubble, the fingers curled, the nails with just a little dirt beneath. The locals flocking to the street, astonished into a silence that jars the throat, that flattens the body. They may have lifted their hands to the sky, wide with loss, and run to the wreckage too soon for police barricades or fire trucks or ambulances or sirens or prayer or the meditation of the mother just realizing the emptiness of her arm. It didn't matter that they were kids. It didn't matter that one was scolded by her mother earlier. It didn't matter that another was quiet her whole life until then. It didn't matter that another was a dancer and a clarinetist. It didn't matter that no one would be indicted for 14 years. It wasn't personal. These days, too, nothing is personal. In an age of lunch counter sit-ins, busing, and marches on Washington, silence is golden, and the dying speak loudest. In some other southern state, a man as old and black as bark jumps and lands, turns and snaps his limbs, branches lifting and dropping above him, his limbs lifting and dropping as if by string, his arms thrusting upwards, clapping 2x4s above his head to scatter the grackles that land on the branches, a snap of wood flying black and silver feathers to the sky, a pieced darkness and broken air, cracks again, cracks again, cracks again, cracks again, as night falls and God looks on.

a beautiful performance of that work entitled American Guernica by composer Adolphus Hailstork. That music was written in remembrance of the September 15th, 1963 firebombing of the 16th Street Baptist Church in Birmingham, Alabama. You're listening to From the Butler School on KMFA, and I'm Tyler Ehrlich. Thank you so much for joining me this evening. Tonight's concert featuring the University of Texas Wind Symphony continues with the music of Scott Lindroth, his work entitled Passage, which was premiered on December 15, 2010 by the United States Marine Band, the President's Own. On the work, the composer writes, "Passage was composed in 2010, but the music looks back at an earlier time in my life. A prominent four-note theme first heard as the harmonized melody in the woodwinds comes from a piece I composed in 1990 called Duo for Violins. In this duo, the theme appears at a climactic moment and is filled with passionate intensity. In Passage, the theme is set with rich harmonies that shift with each repetition, and the rhythmic character is supple and nuanced. To me, it's like encountering an old friend who has changed with age, hopefully for the better." Once again, this is music by Scott Lindroth entitled Passage. Dr. Doug Henderson conducts the University of Texas Wind Symphony in this performance.

Claus and Bates Recital Hall for conductor Doug Henderson and the University of Texas Wind Symphony for that performance of Passage by Scott Lindroth. Tonight's concert featuring the University of Texas Wind Symphony continues with one of the most essential works of the wind ensemble repertoire, Lincolnshire Poesy by Percy Aldridge Granger. This bunch of musical wildflowers is based on folk songs collected in Lincolnshire, England, wrote Percy Granger in her original preference to Lincolnshire Poesy, and the work is dedicated to the old folk singers who sang so sweetly to me. Indeed, each number is intended to be a kind of musical portrait of the singer who sang its underlying melody, a musical portrait of the singer's personality no less than the habits of his song, his irregular or irregular wants of rhythm, his preference for gaunt or ornately arabesque delivery, his contrasts of legato and staccato, his tendency towards breath or delicacy of tone. Once again, one of the most important works in the wind ensemble repertoire, Lincolnshire Poesy by Percy Granger. Doug Henderson conducts the University of Texas Wind Symphony in this performance from Bates Recital Hall.

A collection of musical wildflowers, as it was described by Percy Grainger. That was his work entitled Lincolnshire Posy. Doug Henderson conducted the University of Texas Wind Symphony for that performance. With just a few minutes left in our program tonight, I wanted to end with something that I don't often do, and that's share the music of one of the most important American composers, John Philip Sousa. This is his march entitled Saber and Spurs, and was dedicated to the officers and men of the 311th Cavalry in 1918. Once again, Doug Henderson conducts the University of Texas Wind Symphony for this performance.

If you guessed that John Philip Sousa was the composer of that last march, then you would be absolutely correct. That was his march entitled Saber and Spurs. Doug Henderson conducted the University of Texas Wind Symphony for that performance of that absolutely incredible Sousa march. I hope you enjoyed this evening's concert, and I certainly hope that you will join me here next week. We would also love to see you in person. Visit music.utexas.edu for a list of upcoming concerts. Special thanks to Mark Bilyeu for his program notes and Jeffrey Blair for his audio engineering. From the Butler School is a production of KMFA, featuring performances from the Sarah and Ernest Butler School of Music at the University of Texas at Austin. I'm your host, Tyler Ehrlich, and on behalf of all of us at the Butler School, thanks so much for listening.

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longtime trombonist, principal trombonist of the New York Philharmonic. That was Joe Alessi. And the pianist Warren Jones in Sunset from Nicola Ferro. Welcome to this Monday evening of night music here on KMFA. My name is Jess Griggs, and I hope the start of your week is going well. A serenade by Tchaikovsky coming up next.

Odense Symphony Orchestra, featuring the Grammy Award-winning violinist Jennifer Coe, and led by Alexander Verdiennikov in a serenade melancholique by Tchaikovsky. Let's turn now to a keyboard work from J.S. Bach. This will be his Partita number 4.

pianist Dr. Rochelle Sennett in A Partita by J.S. Bach. That was his Partita number 4 in D major, listing BWV 828. And we heard that right here on KMFA. Composer Arthur Foote was part of the group known as the Boston Six, a group really composing and creating in the latter half of the 19th century. And they were really trying to find an American sound. And this evening, we'll listen to Arthur Foote's Nocturne in Scherzo for flute and string quartet.

0: Boston Chamber Music Society was joined by flutist Fenwick Smith in a nocturne and scherzo for flute and string quartet from Arthur Foote. And we will hear one of Foote's contemporaries, George Whitefield Chadwick, in our next hour of night music, so I hope you stay tuned.
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Maestro Nime Arvi leading the Detroit Symphony Orchestra in the romance to Dmitri Shostakovich's film score to the 1955 Soviet film The Gadfly. Welcome back to Night Music. I'm Jess Griggs, and thank you so much for joining me here on listener-supported KMFA. We have a lovely serenade from the American composer George Whitefield Chadwick coming up next.

Maestro Hobart Earl leading the American Music Ensemble of Vienna in a serenade for strings from George Whitefield Chadwick, 1854 to 1931. Coming on at midnight on KMFA, we do have music through the night. And if you find yourself waking up and maybe commuting to work from 6 a.m. to 10 a.m., we have Breakfast Blend with Emilio Alvarez. I'm Jess Griggs, and you're listening to Night Music here on KMFA.

Mid-Romantic, German composer Robert Volkmann, 1815 to 1883. And we heard Volkmann's Piano Trio No. 1 in F major, Opus 3, as performed by the Beethoven Trio of Ravensburg. I'm Jess Griggs, and you're tuned into KMFA's Night Music.

Some music there by Eric Whitaker called Little Tree. That was Noel Edison conducting the Elota Festival Singers. We have music inspired by pine trees and the great sequoia tree. I'm Peter Van de Graaff here, selecting the music for you and presenting it to you. Hope that you enjoy what I have. I think that you will. Dvorak's American Quartet will be heard in a little bit. We have right now, though, a work for violin and guitar by a Cuban composer named Leo Brower. Made something of a specialty of writing for the guitar. This is called The Laud to the Giant Sequoia Tree, and it's played by Anna Kiko Myers violin, Jason Vio guitar.

Full title of that piece is Laude al Árbol Gigante, the Laud to the Giant Sequoia Tree, by the Cuban composer Leo Brouwer. Anna Kika Myers, violin, Jason Vio, guitar. This is the tale the pine trees knew, as we continue with music inspired by majestic trees. This is by Sir Arnold Bax, a symphonic poem which was strongly inspired by one about the forest god, Tapioda, by Sibelius. Here is the Ulster Orchestra, Bryden Thompson the conductor, and Arnold Bax's The Tale the Pine Trees Knew.

the symphonic poem by Arnold Bax, The Tale the Pine Trees Knew. That was the Ulster Orchestra, conducted by Bryden Thompson. Music composed in 1931 by Arnold Bax, and strongly Sibelius-inspired, as was a lot of the music of Bax. One more tree here. It is the fuchsia tree, and it was originally a song, in other words, for voice and piano, by another English composer, Roger Quilter. Here it is with pianist Stephen Huff from a recording he made of a little encore he would often play.

Stephen Huff playing his own transcription of the song The Fuchsia Tree by Roger Quilter. Very famous music indeed now, one of the most beloved of all string quartets. Antonín Dvořák was a passionate player of violin and viola and wrote a lot of quartets early in his career. His masterpieces came late, as did this, when he was living in America and on a break from working at the American Conservatory in New York. It is thus called the American String Quartet, Quartet No. 12. It's played by the Emerson Quartet.

Performance by the Emerson String Quartet, and that music by Antonín Dvořák. The String Quartet number 12 in F, the so-called American. Speaking of American music, here is Zena Schiff with the Royal Scottish National Orchestra, and it's called Quit That Foolish. It's by William Grant Still.

0: conductor Avlana Eisenberg with the Royal Scottish National Orchestra, violinist Zena Schiff. And that is by William Grant Still. It's called Quit Dat Foolnish.
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0: I have quite a variety of music for you. I'm Peter Van de Graaff, and it includes a violin sonata by Johann Sebastian Bach. We'll also listen to a symphony on a hymn tune by the American composer Virgil Thompson. Right now, though, a couple of overtures to operettas, so light-hearted operas, often including a dialogue in them. And before we get to a very famous one by Jacques Offenbach, here is the overture to one of the great operettas of Gilbert and Sullivan, The Yeoman of the Guard.

Although among the lesser known of the operettas of Gilbert and Sullivan, it is occasionally performed. It's called The Yeoman of the Guard, and the overture to it was performed by the Academy of St. Martin in the Fields, conducted by Sir Neville Mariner. Overture to one operetta there, now to another. Here is the overture to a spoof on the tale of the legend of Orpheus and Eurydice. It's called Orpheus in the Underworld, an operetta by Jacques Offenbach. And here is Leonard Bernstein to conduct the New York Philharmonic.

Leonard Bernstein and the New York Philharmonic with the overture to an operetta by Jacques Offenbach called Orpheus in the Underworld, with that famous can-can there at the end. From Offenbach to just plain Bach now, as we listen to Rachel Barton Pine violin, Jory Vinokur harpsichord. This is the Violin Sonata No. 4 in C minor by Bach.

Two performers were Rachel Barton Pine, violin, Jory Vinokur, harpsichord, and that is the Violin Sonata No. 4 in C minor by Johann Sebastian Bach. Here is one of the chorale melody settings, so hymn tunes from the Lutheran Church, made by Bach, and it's with Nicole Mott conducting.

Es soll uns Gott gnädig sein. God will be merciful to us. It's one of the Lutheran chorale melodies or hymn tunes as arranged by Bach with the Chamber Choir of Europe. In 1928, the American composer Virgil Thomson took a couple of hymn tunes and worked them into a symphony. He called it a symphony on a hymn tune, but as I say, there's more than one used in this music. We hear this work now, the Symphony of Virgil Thomson, with the New Zealand Symphony Orchestra and conductor James Sidaris.

making use of a couple of famous hymn tunes. That is the Symphony on a Hymn Tune from 1928 by Virgil Thompson. That was his first symphony, and as American as that work is, he was actually living in Paris studying with Nadia Boulanger when he wrote that piece. Didn't have its premiere till 1945, although written in 1928. That was the New Zealand Symphony in performance, and the conductor was James Sidaris. Here is an American hymn tune, Give Good Gifts to One Another, as Paul Hillier leads the Pro Arte Singers.

0: taken from the Mount Lebanon hymnal, Give Good Gifts to One Another, traditional American hymn tune, and it was performed by the Pro Arte Singers, conducted by Paul Hillier.
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0: Peter Van de Graaff speaking, two compositions inspired by the Mississippi River, including the Mississippi River Suite by the African-American composer Florence Price. I'll have that for you in just a bit. This is from Reflections on the Mississippi by Michael Dougherty. It's called Mist.

evocative piece by Michael Dougherty, Mist, from Reflections on the Mississippi with Carol Janch and the Albany Symphony. Two of the great virtuosos of the early 19th century represented a bit later on, violinist Ludwig or Louis Spohr and guitarist Mauro Giuliani. Right now, we have music by the American composer Florence Price. This is the Mississippi River Suite. The Women's Philharmonic performing here, conducted by Apo Su.

the Women's Philharmonic, conductor Apo Su, and that music inspired by the great Mississippi River. It's by the African-American composer born in Arkansas, based in Chicago throughout her career. Her name is Florence Price, and that was the Mississippi River Suite. It's also inspired by a river, it's not specified in the text, 1916 song by Charles Ives. It's actually his setting of a famous hymn tune, At the River, Shall We Gather at the River. This is William Sharp, baritone, Stephen Blyer, piano.

in my ears. That song always sounds like it has a musical question mark at the end of it, unresolved. A song by Charles Ives, At the River, with William Sharp, baritone, Stephen Blyer, piano. Louis Spohr, great violinist, one of the greatest of them all in the early 19th century, wrote this potpourri on Irish folk songs. We hear it recorded by Ulf Hilscher and the Berlin Radio Symphony, conducted by Christian Fröhlich.

The two violinists were Christian Fröhlich and Ulf Hilscher. The composer, great violinist himself, Louis Spohr, and that was the Potpourri on Irish Folk Songs. I should also mention the Berlin Radio Symphony Orchestra was heard. Here is a work by another great virtuoso of the early 19th century. His name is Mauro Giuliani, and he reportedly was one of the greatest of all guitarists. And this also has to do with Irish national folk songs. It's called Variations on Irish National Airs by Giuliani, and the guitarist in this recording is David Russell.

Guitarist David Russell bringing us there the Variations on Irish National Airs by Mauro Giuliani. And here's a traditional Irish jig with Jordi Savall and Andrew Lawrence King.

0: Jordy Savall performing that traditional Irish jig called Sackow's Jig. He performed without Andrew Lawrence King.
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0: I want you to know that our main work ahead will be the violin concerto by the Armenian composer Aram Khachaturian, and it will have Yulia Fischer playing the violin solo part. In fact, we have a little bit of Aram Khachaturian right now, as he was quite prolific, and it's not very well known that he was quite prolific at writing film scores. This is called A City on the Volga, and it's an excerpt from a movie called The Battle of Stalingrad. Adriano conducts the Slovak Radio Symphony.

That's from the 1948 film score to The Battle of Stalingrad by Aram Khachaturian as Adriano conducted the Slovak Radio Symphony. I'll have the Khachaturian Violin Concerto for you in just a few minutes. This is a string quartet by a classical era composer. She was born in 1745. Her name is Maddalena Lombardini. She sometimes went as Lombardini Sirmen. She was a violinist, a noted singer as well as composer. Here is the Allegri String Quartet with his Quartet No. 3 by Maddalena Lombardini.

music from the late 18th century by a woman composer named Maddalena Lombardini Sirmen, S-I-R-M-E-N. That was the Allegri String Quartet with her String Quartet number 3. Now to music by the Armenian composer Aram Khachaturian. First, Ivan Sings. It's children's music from The Adventures of Ivan.

That was the Aznavourian duo in Ivan Sings from The Adventures of Ivan by Aram Khachaturian. Our next music was written in 1940 for the great Soviet violinist David Oistrakh by Aram Khachaturian, and it is his only violin concerto. Wrote a few concertos, did Khachaturian. The piano concerto is fairly well known, but nothing compares in fame and widespread glory to this concerto. We have Yulia Fischer here as violinist with the Russian National Orchestra, conducted by Yakov Kreitzberg.

That music composed in 1940 by the great Armenian composer Aram Khachaturian. His Violin Concerto in D Minor, originally written for David Oistrakh. In that recording, though, we heard Yulia Fischer violin with the Russian National Orchestra, Yakov Kreitzberg, the conductor. Turning our attention to an anonymous tune from 17th century England, which was very popular at the time. It's called Gray's Inn, and here is Jeremy Barlow leading the Broadside Band.

0: quite a popular tune in 17th century England, Gray's Inn. Jeremy Barlow with the Broadside Band.
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0: My name is Peter van de Graaff. I have music from Tristan und Isolde. And before we get to a substantial part of that, by the way, also, Jascha Heifetz will be playing one of the violin sonatas by Handel. This right now is one of the Wesendonck songs by Richard Wagner, Im Treibhaus, in the greenhouse. It was also later used in Tristan und Isolde. It's been arranged here for cello and piano. Julius Berger and Norman Schettler perform.

Im Treibhaus, in the greenhouse, from the Wesendonck songs by Richard Wagner, which he later used as part of Tristan und Isolde, and we have some music from that opera, symphonic synthesis from it coming up later on. Julius Berger, cello, and Norman Schettler, piano. Yasha Heifetz, violin, Emmanuel Bay, piano, 1953 recording here of this Handel Sonata in D.

We don't hear Yascha Heifetz playing Baroque music very often, but there he was with Handel's D major violin sonata in a 1953 recording with Emmanuel Bai at the piano. And here's Graziano Mandozzi realizing a movement from another Handel violin sonata.

As realized on the synthesizer by Graziano Mandozzi. That comes from a B-flat major violin sonata by Handel. We now have a symphonic synthesis, as it's called, made by Leopold Stokowski of the music of Richard Wagner. Stokowski was a great advocate of Wagner's music, and one of his very favorite compositions was Tristan und Isolde. Let me quote from Stokowski here. He wrote, "All through the three acts of Tristan, there is the sound of despair and the ecstasy of love, but its supreme expression is in the garden scene in the second act and in the final scene of the third act." What he's done here is taken the prelude and Liebestod, the beginning and ending of the opera, and then inserted his own orchestral transcription of what's called the Liebesnacht, the love night from Act Two of Tristan und Isolde. Here it is with the Bournemouth Symphony Orchestra, directed by José Sorabrier, Tristan und Isolde Symphonic Synthesis, after Wagner, by Stokowski.

We've heard music by Richard Wagner, taken from his opera Tristan und Isolde by Leopold Stokowski, who arranged what he called there a symphonic synthesis consisting of the prelude to Act 1, the Liebesnacht, or Love Night, from Act 2, and then the Liebestod, which concludes the opera. The Bournemouth Symphony Orchestra and José Cerebrier. This is a little something by Richard Wagner's father-in-law. It's called A Dance Moment, and it's one of several, which were originally for orchestra, by a composer named Johann Ritter von Herbeck, now very forgotten. It was arranged by Liszt, though. Leslie Howard is the pianist.

0: Johann Herbeck wrote that dance moment, and Franz Liszt transcribed it for solo piano. Leslie Howard played it.
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This is the Czech Philharmonic Jiří Bělohlávek, the conductor. We're going to listen to the Slavonic Dance, Opus 72, No. 4, by Antonín Dvořák.

undoubtedly a conductor and ensemble that really know their way around that music. The Czech Philharmonic, Jiří Bělohlávek, the conductor, and that music by Antonín Dvořák. That's from his second set of Slavonic Dances, the Opus 2 collection. We heard the number 4 in D-flat. Such a fascinating piece here for piano by Robert Schumann. It's a collection of pretty much unrelated pieces, miniatures, 21 of them altogether, which he called Carnival. And there's musical portraits of friends and musicians that he admired, including Chopin and Paganini. There's many musical depictions of Commedia dell'arte characters like Pierrot and Harlequin and Columbine, etc. And references to earlier pieces that he composed and little musical riddles that he incorporated in this piece. Carnival from 1832 to 1835. This was composed, and John Nakamatsu plays music of Schumann.

pianist John Nakamatsu performing the Opus 9 of Robert Schumann, a suite for piano called Carnival. This is by Brahms. It's a song called Love in Springtime.

Olaf Baer and Jeffrey Parsons performed that song by Brahms called Liebe und Frühling, Love and Spring. Change of pace now as we go to the Italian Baroque for a couple of concertos. First by a now quite forgotten composer born in Verona in 1675, Evaristo Felice dall'Abaco is his name, and a Concerto of Cologne performs it.

Concerto of Cologne, performing that music by the Verona, Italy-born composer Evaristo Felice Dall'Abaco, one of his church concertos. Church concertos were sometimes performed as part of a worship service. Go back a couple of decades for another concerto of another kind, a Concerto Grosso Grand Concerto by Corelli. It's his number 11 of his 12, and Philharmonia Baroque Orchestra performs this, conducted by Nicholas McGeegan.

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Oft-imitated music, that of Corelli. We go back about 100 years for this by Giovanni Gastoldi, a little dance.

0: the Klemenchik Consort, led by Renee Klemenchik, and a bit of music by Giovanni Gastoldi.
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2: Welcome to Breakfast Blend on a terrific Tuesday morning. I am your host, Emilio Alvarez, with you until 10 o'clock this

clouds in the sky that could potentially produce some rain, maybe in a couple of days. Maybe tomorrow night we might see a couple showers here and there, just a slight chance of precipitation on our Wednesday evening. It looks like Thursday, a decent chance, and then just little drizzles hanging around all the way into the weekend as it stands, but that could increase as the week goes on. 90 is our high today, 88 tomorrow, dropping off to 73 for our high on Thursday, and then warming up from there into the weekend. That's our weather forecast, and we're going to begin here with this beautiful slow movement originally from the String Quartet number 2 by Alexander Borodin, the Nocturne played by Boston Pops to begin the breakfast blend.

Boston Pops, with a beautiful movement from the Russian Alexander Bardeen, the Nocturne, originally from the String Quartet No. 2. 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Now we feature flutist Patrika Waugh with the Swedish Chamber Orchestra playing the Flute Concerto No. 2 in D by François Devienne.

0: Patrik Galwa. They featured flutist with the Swedish Chamber Orchestra performing that Flute Concerto No. 2 in D by François Devienne. Music on the way next to help us celebrate today, Cinco de Mayo. We'll hear a piece by José Pablo Moncayo next.
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0: living somewhere between chaotic impressionism and dance music, the music of Jose Pablo Moncayo, his Muros Verdes, Green Murals, performed by pianist Jorge Federico Osorio. It's a great way to celebrate Cinco de Mayo. More Mexican music on the way later in our program from Juventino Rosas and Blas Galindo on the way. We're going to hear from Mozart next, a slow movement for violin and orchestra queued up after this.
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Joshua Bell playing his violin with the English Chamber Orchestra. We heard the Adagio in E for violin and orchestra by Mozart. Into the minor keys to wrap up this hour, music by Johann Christian Bach. His symphony in G minor played by the Hanover Band.

0: Anthony Halstead leading the Hanover Band with the Symphony in G Minor, Opus 6, Number 6 by Johann Christian Bach. You're listening to Breakfast Blend Music on the way next to celebrate a great morning to roll down the windows for. We're going to hear the Outdoor Overture by Aaron Copland next.
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Enjoying the great outdoors with Aaron Copland, we heard his Outdoor Overture, played by the Pacific Symphony Orchestra, Keith Clark conducting, and beginning our second hour of Breakfast Blend. Good morning. I'm your host, Emilio Alvarez, until 10 o'clock this morning and every weekday here on KMFA. Wishing you a terrific Tuesday and a happy Cinco de Mayo. We're going to take another quick look at our weather forecast for today and for the next few days ahead. A slight chance of rain coming our way, it looks like. Maybe tomorrow evening, heading into Thursday. Chances of rain, really, Thursday and Friday. But a high of 90 today, 88 tomorrow, cooling off with that chance of rain, 73 for our high on Thursday. Music now from John Field, the Irishman. He's Divertissement, number 2, performed by the London Mozart Players with Michael O'Rourke at the piano.

0: Matthias Bommert leading the London Mozart Players, pianist Michael O'Rourke with the Divertissement No. 2 by John Field.
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0: an early Beethoven work, writing for a party in November of 1795, a masked ball. We heard his 12 German dances for orchestra, played by the Academy of St. Martin in the Fields, Sir Neville Mariner conducting.
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0: The Harp Concerto by Carl Ditters von Dittersdorf. Marissa Robles, the harpist, joining the Academy of St. Martin in the Fields.
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2: 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Sponsored by Josie Peruti Knight, the Fifth Age of Man Foundation, and the Texas Commission on the Arts. 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

Scandinavian Waltz, performed by the Dresden State Orchestra, led by Hans Funk. Good morning, I'm your host, Emilio Alvarez, until 10 o'clock today, wishing you a happy Cinco de Mayo. And we've got music on the way to celebrate Cinco de Mayo. We'll hear a dance in just a second. More waltzing music from Mexican composer Juventino Rosas. But first, one final look at our weather forecast for today and for the next few days ahead. 90 is our high today and cloudy skies. A nice morning, though. Hope you're enjoying your commute. 88 is our high tomorrow. Slight chance of rain coming our way in the latter half of this week. It looks like Thursday, maybe Friday, maybe even Wednesday evening, we might see some showers rolling in a little bit. But cooler weather, nonetheless. 90 is our high today, 88 tomorrow, 73 on Thursday expected. You're listening to Breakfast Blend now, the Philharmonic Orchestra of the Americas performing Over the Waves, Sobre las Olas, from Juventino Rosas.

0: over the waves, dancing with Juventino Rosas on this Cinco de Mayo. We heard Alondra de la Parra leading the Philharmonic Orchestra of the Americas.
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0: James and Jeannie Galway, a couple, two flutists, and two married people, joining the London Mozart Players with the Concerto in G for Two Flutes and Orchestra by Domenico Cimarosa. Off to Scandinavia next, we'll hear Johan Halvorsen's Norwegian Rhapsody No. 1 after this.
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0: Ravel's Sonatine, performed by pianist Jean-Yves Thibaudet. You're listening to Breakfast Blend, queued up for us next, a pachanga for Cinco de Mayo. We'll hear Sones de Mariachi by Blas Galindo next.
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And that's how we get this party started. We heard Sones de Mariachi by Blas Galindo, the Xalapa Symphony Orchestra performing on this Cinco de Mayo. Good morning. I'm your host, Emilio Alvarez, for just a few more selections before Diane takes over at 10 o'clock. We'll dance some more with the Waltz King on the way, Johann Strauss II. We'll hear from William Grant Still too. Now a symphony in F major by Carl Stamitz is played by the London Mozart Players.

Matthias Baumert leads the London Mozart Players in that performance of the Symphony in F Major by Carl Stamitz. You're listening to Breakfast Blend. Next, some chamber music from William Grant Still, his Lyric Quartet, played by the Oregon String Quartet.

0: The Lyric Quartet by William Grant Still, played by the Oregon String Quartet. A trumpet feature is queued up for us next into the brass section with Don Smithers, with the Christoph Graupner Trumpet Concerto next.
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Don Smithers playing his trumpet with Concerto Amsterdam in a trumpet concerto by Christoph Graupner. We have time for one more piece to dance us up to 10 o'clock, and that's when Diane Donovan will take over with Midday Oasis. And I'll join you again tomorrow morning at 6 a.m. I've been your host, Emilio Alvarez, and this has been Breakfast Blend. We'll wrap up our program today with Christian Pollock leading the Slovak State Philharmonic Orchestra with a waltz by Johann Strauss II, the Waltz King, His Dreams of Youth. I want to thank you for tuning in this morning. Have a wonderful rest of your Tuesday and a happy Cinco de Mayo.

0: Breakfast Blend got capped off with music by Johann Strauss Jr., and we heard his lovely work, Jugendtrauma, and that's a youthful dream. The Slovak State Philharmonic was led by Christian Pollock. It's now my pleasure to welcome you to Midday Oasis. I'm Diane Donovan, and hey, happy Cinco de Mayo. I know there are lots of celebrations today, and I'll have some fine music celebrating that. And also, we'll have a symphony by Dvorak in the second hour and much, much more on the way. We're going to start things off with a work by Jose Pablo Moncayo, his Huapango. But first, we'll take a look at the weather and beautiful day. This is has been such a lovely spring so far. So in the summer, when I'm complaining about the heat, just remember, I won't complain. Okay. And in terms of the weather, we have a forecast of 87 degrees today with clouds. They should decrease a little in the afternoon. And at this time, it's 71 degrees. Welcome again to Midday Oasis.
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0: Huapango. That was music by Jose Pablo Moncayo. Alondra de la Parra was leading the Philharmonic Orchestra of the Americas on this Cinco de Mayo. Well, I want to thank you for tuning in to KMFA. This show is Midday Oasis. I'm Diane Donovan. Welcome, one and all. In a moment, I'll have a concerto for trumpet, oboes, bassoon, and continuo by Tommaso Albinoni.
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0: That was music by Tommaso Albinoni, the Concerto for Trumpet, Three Oboes, Bassoon, and Continuo in the home key of C major. And we heard Tafel music as led by Gene Lamont, and it was Crispin Steele Perkins playing trumpet, doing a fine job, too.
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0: Next, we have a piece written by Mozart after his move from Salzburg to Vienna. It was written in 1781, and it's his violin sonata in G major, Kircho 379. Jean-François Rivet is the violinist, and David Brightman, the pianist.

0: Wasn't that lovely? Yes, the violin sonata in G major, Kurhel 379 by Mozart. And we heard Jean-François Rivet with David Brightman playing piano. Lovely. I hope that you enjoyed that. Hi, Diane Donovan here, and I'd love for you to join me for Rosé in May at Wink Restaurant and Wine Bar. It's happening on Thursday, May 14th at 6 p.m., and we're celebrating the season with a gorgeous chef's tasting menu, each course paired with a beautiful rosé wine. 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
0: Here is one for the kiddies and the kids and all of us. Benjamin Britten's Young Person's Guide to the Orchestra. I think you'll enjoy this performance by the London Philharmonic, led by Leonard Slatkin. And just listen to how Britten uses these instruments.

0: The Young Person's Guide to the Orchestra, with a theme borrowed from Purcell. That was Benjamin Britten's music. We heard the London Philharmonic, led by Leonard Slatkin. And thanks to all of the wonderful teachers over the years who have played that for their young students, whether they were music teachers or not. It's a lovely introduction to the sounds of the orchestra. It's just about 11 o'clock, and you are listening to Midday Oasis. I'm Diane Donovan, and in our next hour, I'll have Symphony No. 8 by Dvorak. We're going to start things off with a colorful work by Vitislava Kapralova. It's titled Suita Rustica.
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0: fabulous work by Vitislava Kapralova, the Suita Rustica, and that was performed by the Prague Radio Symphony Orchestra, led by Marko Ivanovic. And Kapralova died at a very young age, in her 20s, but showing so much promise there, and maybe the influence of Rimsky-Korsakov, I would guess. You're tuned in to Midday Oasis. Don't forget, coming up in just a little while, I'll have the Symphony No. 8 by Dvorak.
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0: Hi, Diane Donovan here, and I'd love for you to join me for Rosé in May at Wink Restaurant and Wine Bar. 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

0: Lovely little work by John Ireland, and it was performed by John Lenihan on piano. It was Spring Will Not Wait, and I wonder if anyone told the groundhog.
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0: Next, we have the Symphony No. 8 in G Major, Opus 88 by Antonín Dvořák. And we know the occasion for which this was written. And Dvořák was elected to the Bohemian Academy of Science, Literature, and Arts and wrote this work in 1889 in a couple of months and a half or so, and it was performed early in 1890. Today, we will listen to a performance by the Houston Symphony led by Andres Orozco Estrada.

0: Isn't that a terrific symphony? Yes, the Symphony No. 8 in G major, Opus 88 by Dvorak. So many colors in the piece. We heard the Houston Symphony Orchestra led by Andres Orozco Estrada. And you heard the music on KMFA. We're just a minute or two after noon, and in the noon hour, you can expect to hear a string quartet by Haydn that will kick things off with Janitzio by Silvestre Revueltas.
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Fernando Lozano led the Mexico Philharmonic Orchestra, and that was Janitzio by Silvestre Revueltas on this Cinco de Mayo. Next, we have a flute concerto courtesy of Vivaldi,

0: If you noticed whittering at the end, you were not mistaken. That concerto has the nickname of the Goldfinch. It was the Flute Concerto, Opus 10, Number 3, music by Vivaldi, and beautiful music we heard today. I hope that you enjoyed that.
1: 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Hear songs from the medieval to Baroque periods, as well as folk tunes and contemporary compositions, even a little country. This concert is free and open to the public, May 10th at 3 p.m. More information at vampvocals.com.

0: It was music by Haydn, the great Haydn, the String Quartet, number 60, Opus 76, number 1. And these were somewhat later than many of his other quartets, and you may recognize that. But just a beautiful piece of music there in the key of G major, the Angelus String Quartet performed.
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That's a piece that just picked up my spirits and made me dance around the control booth here at KMFA, A Soft Shell Groove. And it was by Francesco Tristano, who was one of the two pianists we heard on the recording. The other was Alice Sarah Ott. Thanks for tuning in to Midday Oasis. I'm Diane Donovan. Next, I have a scherzo by Italian composer Alfredo Catalani.

0: Wasn't that fun? Yes, indeed. It was the Scherzo by Alfredo Catalani. La Scala Philharmonic was led by Riccardo Muti. And Catalani, born around the same time as Puccini, but never really achieved the same kind of fame. It looks like we're going right into the 1 o'clock hour, and in that time, I'll have a piano concerto by John Field, a little music by Tchaikovsky, actually a fair bit of music from Swan Lake. We'll kick things off with El Tropico from the HP Suite by Carlos Chavez.
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2: We'll go back to the classical era with music by the Irish composer John Field, a fine pianist, and he wrote a lot of works for that instrument. In fact, we'll listen to his Piano Concerto No. 1 in E-flat major. He was also known as the inventor of the nocturne. Here is his Piano Concerto No. 1.

0: Very fine piano concerto by John Field, his number one in E-flat major. Matthias Bamert led the London Mozart Players, and our soloist was Michael O'Rourke, Dublin-born, just as was the composer.
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0: We'll listen next to music by Tchaikovsky, one of his great ballets, Swan Lake. We will listen to the suite. This recording is by the New York Philharmonic, led by Leonard Bernstein.

0: Bernstein conducting the New York Philharmonic in a performance of the Swan Lake Suite, music by Tchaikovsky to cap off the 1 o'clock hour. And I will let you know that in our next hour, I'll have a wonderful piece by Carlos Jimenez Mabarak. And we're going to start things off with a prelude from a film version of the Shakespeare play Richard III, and it's music by William Walton on the way.
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0: Cliff Eidelman led the Royal Scottish Orchestra in one of the great preludes by, or overtures by, William Walton. It was the prelude to Richard III, the film that starred Laurence Olivier. Just still a favorite of mine. Check it out.
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0: We will listen next to the Octet for Brasses and Piano by Florence Price. And this came about through Austinite Michael Hawes. He's a trumpet player and a wonderful baritone, and he sings throughout the album. But on this one, he is performing with the brass instruments, and Eugenia Jung is the pianist. This is Octet for Brasses and Piano.

0: That was the Octet for Brasses and Piano by Florence Price. And we heard the Michael Hawes Brass Ensemble featuring Eugenia Young playing piano and Michael Hawes' wonderful baritone and trumpet player at UT Austin.
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0: I hope you enjoy this next piece. It's by the 20th century Mexican composer Carlos Jiménez Mabarak, and it's the Balada de los Ríos de Tabasco.

0: Fernando Lozano led the Orquesta Sinfónica Carlos Chávez, and we heard the Balada de los Ríos de Tabasco, and that's the Ballad of the Rivers of Tabasco by Carlos Jiménez Mabarak. And for those celebrating Cinco de Mayo, happy Cinco de Mayo to you.
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0: I have time for one more piece, and it's a set of dances from The Bartered Bride by Beatrice Smetana. And then at 3 o'clock, Sarah Schneider will take over the reins with Rideshare, seeing you right up until 7 p.m., and then you can enjoy Intermezzo with Anthony McSpadden. I want to thank you so very much for listening to Midday Oasis. Please do take care. Maybe look out for someone else. Let's let kindness be our default. Sometimes it's a challenge, but it's worth it. And let's have a beautiful and musical rest of our day. Bye-bye for now.

0: Dances from the Bartered Bride by Bedrick Smetana, closing out Midday Oasis today, as played by the New York Philharmonic, conducted by Leonard Bernstein. It's time for Ride Share. I'm Sarah Schneider, and happy Cinco de Mayo. We'll celebrate with music by Manuel Ponce, and that's coming up after an overture by Robert Schumann.
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0: Members of the orchestra of the Beethoven Halle in Bonn performed the Serenade in D minor for winds, cello, and double bass, Opus 44, written by Antonín Dvořák.
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0: Here's a work by Christian Kannebich, his Symphony No. 52, played by the Nicholas Esterhazy Sinfonia.

0: A performance by the Nicholas Esterhazy Sinfonia of music by Christian Canabich. 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

0: We heard Alethea de la Rocha in that performance of Navarra by Isaac Albéniz. Originally, he intended it to be a part of his collection called Iberia, but then, in his own words, he decided it was shamelessly cheap and did not belong in his piano collection. Thanks for being here for Rideshare today. I'm Sarah Schneider. In our next hour, we'll hear a symphony by Mozart and some Flemish dances by Jan Bloks.
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An overture by Johann Adolf Hasse, his overture to Cléophide with Musica Antiqua Cologne and their director Reinhard Goebel. During the Renaissance, many of the great composers came from what is now Belgium, but even in more recent times, there are Belgian composers worth getting to know, such as Jan Blokhs, who was born in Antwerp in 1851. We'll hear his Flemish dances played by the BRT Philharmonic.

Handel's Keyboard Suite No. 1 in A Major in a performance by Keith Jarrett here on Rideshare. Gabrielle Fauré drew inspiration for our next work from a poem by Paul Verlaine. We'll hear Masks and Bergamasks with the Orpheus Chamber Orchestra.

0: Masks and Bergamasks, a work for orchestra by Gabrielle Fauré, and we heard the Orpheus Chamber Orchestra on Rideshare on 89.5.
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0: Beethoven wrote our next work in his hometown of Bonn, and it was written for one of his early patrons, Elector Maximilian Franz, and it was written for the Elector's excellent wind band. It was originally called a Partie dans un concert. This is Beethoven's Octet for Winds, and we'll be hearing the Netherlands Wind Ensemble, directed by Edo de Waart.

We heard the Netherlands Wind Ensemble conducted by Ado de Waart in Beethoven's Octet for Winds in E-flat major, Opus 103.

We heard Crispin Steele Perkins and members of Tafelmusik playing the Sonata No. 4 by Heinrich Bieber, directed by Jean Lamann. I'm glad you were able to join me for Rideshare today. I'm Sarah Schneider. Coming up at 7 o'clock, Anthony McSpadden has a great lineup for Intermezzo tonight, including an overture by Carlos Chavez, along with works by Beethoven and Dvorak. And I'll be back with you tomorrow at 3 p.m. for Rideshare. I'm Sarah Schneider. Thanks for listening.

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